slaughtered all those romantic chances. Caused me to review myself.

0: Like I'm doing all this shit to stay the same. Like you couldn't find beauty in the pain. If I had a second chance, I'd do it all again. Like, yeah.
1: It's about time that I learned my lesson.
2: Yeah.
1: It's about time that I burned my skin.
2: It's about time that I
1: learned some patience. Yeah. Just to give it to him, just to give it to him. Yeah.
0: Don't tell me that you wouldn't do the same if you had the chance to make a name.

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Get the feeling that you're living with a patsy. Flirting with the bouncers a lot. Didn't expect them to frisk me. They never find baggage when they're sweating in your sock.

holder, elevator for the older. 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How's the niece, sir? How's the missus? 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Nobody tells you true love comes with a cost. My darling has the wanderlust. Itchy feet, but her head's gone soft. 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She saw her eldest daughter, her face she couldn't recall. The leaves fell harder that autumn, but every so often she returns, her face alight with a smile.

Special love to the elders, whether they're your parents, aunts or toilet attendants. Last one in particular, we met sometime one cold December, a halt in Nanny's corner, where he laid out his wares, colognes, chopper chops and Trojans if you dare. He's from my hometown, Benin City, and over there my man's a dentist, but here in London, got no papers to make root paper, and ends need meeting. Every hour I give some cheer, all I get is cold pity, sneers and jeers, but that's okay, cause in my mind, skies are clear, I'm holding hands or all.

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0: 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Fear the talker who never wants to fight, he's got no guts. Fear the man who knows he's gonna die, so he cries every night and just denies his life's beauty. And fear the man who has heaven in his plans, so he gets so complacent that he doesn't call his family. Fear the man who doesn't understand that there's a million fish in the sea. Fear the girl who he really thinks is a different species. So rip your heart out.
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0: 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And you don't want kids, but let's think about it someday, you know. But you moved away. I grabbed you tight and then held you to your car in a shitty parking lot, you know. 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

0: 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And Withers' eyes stay shuttery, just stops caring enough, it feels the same.
1: 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And all I've really wanted was for us to get along.
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And this next song of mine is called Who's Your Favorite Girl? And it's the title track of my debut album. And I just want to say it's been a pleasure to be here tonight. So thank you so much.

I've been following an image from a train. Your eyes can't keep the passing landscapes from being swallowed into endless distance. Like when holding a fistful of ashes. Your hands can't save the things that have already been dissolved into air. When facing the sun through a window, your skin feels warmth, but it can't be in the world that its warmth has made alive. Like walking alone through a lucid dream.

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Ah, Beethoven, one of the great composers of all time, Ludwig von Beethoven. This little melody called Fur Elise. I don't know who he wrote it for, but one of the things I've often wondered about this song, I've often wondered how long I'm supposed to play this part of it before I come to this part of it that goes like this. But one of the neat things about Beethoven, if you think about it, let me tell you, listen to this. 1, 2, 3, 4, 5, 6, 7, 8. All he had was 8 little notes, just 8 little notes, but oh.

Cherish this time. Someday you'll wake up and you'll say, who's that old woman in the mirror? And then she'll punch you and you'll say, that's not a mirror, that's an open window. What are we talking about again?

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Everyone's talking. No one's saying what they mean. Tell me, what should I believe? You say there's a new prescription for that.

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There's not gonna be a problem if I'm gonna love you.

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I guess it's just a matter of common sense, but I think it's getting time for them. What's the matter with poor Muffin? The farmer's dog is looking sad. Hops around three-legged with a bone, and I'm just a dog that's gone mad. And is there any real need for this? Sit around and count the days when everything is closing in on you. Well, maybe it's just opening up the gates. Is there a doctor in the house? I think he's in need of some attention. Everybody's going out of the way to find the doctor in the house. But I'm not really a doctor. I'm more of a dentist or a shrink. If something's bothering you, don't look at me. I'm just sitting in the exit room.